happy. Look at me, I'm happy. 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When you worry, call me. I make you happy.

he loves me, he holds me tight and lets me go. He loves me now, he loves me, he holds me tight and lets me go. He

0: Ladies and gentlemen, as you know, we have something special down here at Birdland this evening.
1: Vous écoutez Révisez vos classiques sur IDFM Radio.